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0: 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Bis hin zu dem, was man heute gerne hört. Empfangt Webradio One überall, in jeder Ecke des Landes und weltweit, immer griffbereit. Direkt übers Smartphone in der Hosentasche. Dein Soundtrack, dein Rhythmus, dein Radio.
2: 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Tell me why I can't avoid it. Everybody makes their choices. Everybody's led by voices. I don't wanna fight, it's pointless. Blacking out all the noises. I could replace you, but I will chase you through all the disappointments. Tell me why I want your poison. Tell me why I can't avoid it. Everybody makes their choices. Everybody's led by voices. I don't wanna fight, it's pointless. Blacking out.

avoid it. Everybody makes their choices. Everybody's led by voices. I don't wanna fight, it's pointless. Blacking out all the noises. I could replace you, but I will chase you through all the disappointments.

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Though gods they are, and as the elders of our time choose to remain blind, let us rejoice, sing, dance, and ring in the new year.

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0: Sonnenschein, gute Laune und natürlich die besten Songs. Genau das kriegt ihr hier bei uns. 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

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Nitora, if you're my lady, you're a killer queen. Now don't mind, you make me crazy.

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